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1: Dave Mason, the singer, songwriter, and co-founder of Traffic, died on April 19th, 2026, at the age of 79. His family said he passed away peacefully and comfortably in his chair after cooking dinner with his wife, Winifred, and with his pet dog at his feet. Although he'd stopped touring due to his health, he kept on working on other projects. In fact, the Flower Power Hour was scheduled to talk with Dave on May 6th about his new children's book. Instead, in his honor, we present our previous music and interview show with Dave Mason, recorded in 2022.

0: Ken Rundle here on the Flower Power Hour, talking with Dave Mason. And of course, you know, most progressive British bands were based in London back in the day, but you guys retreated to a secluded cottage in the countryside. I bet you had some good times there in Berkshire.
1: We really had no idea what the hell we were going to do. And Winwood, of course, come up, you know, a number of hits with the Spencer Davis group, of which I'm on three of them. Somebody Help Me and Give Me Some Lovin' and I'm a Man.

0: talking with Dave Mason.
1: Incidentally, they just re-released the Dear Mr. Fantasy album on Island Universal.
0: Oh, cool.
1: So that's going to be out there. In fact, I'm going to do Traffic Jam next year and go out and do a bunch of traffic music, keep it alive.
0: Uh-huh.
1: So any of you artists out there that want to come be part of it, get in touch with me.

0: Of course, one of your best-known songs is on the Traffic LP, 68, mm-hmm. Feeling All Right.
1: Yep.
0: A lot of other people have done that, too.
1: There's about 50 major artists have done it. Every bar band has played it and still plays it.
0: They still do. And Joe Cocker had a big hit with it in 69. But I always liked Traffic's version the best, your version. Tell us how that song came about, Dave.
1: It's just an unrequited love song. It's not about feeling all right. It's about not feeling too good myself. That's what the song is. I mean, the title is with a question mark, originally. It's a question. It's not a statement.
0: So, born out of the blues, are you feeling all right?
1: Exactly.
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1: Talking with Dave Mason. 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Tell us what you remember about recording with Hendrix on Electric Ladyland.
2: Well, Jimmy and I we'd hung out a few times, and we both had heard the John Wesley Harding album, and I guess something struck him about All Along the Watchtower.
1: Mm-hmm.
2: And so I was in the studio with him a few days later. I saw he, myself, and Mitch Mitchell laid down the track for Along the Watchtower. With me and him sitting there, I play 12-string on it, and Jimmy had a 6-string acoustic, and just the three of us, me, him, and Mitch Mitchell, basically. Brian Jones was there, but Brian was a little non-compassed at the time. But I had to, great experiences with Hendrix. We'd sit around and listen to records occasionally, and it was something else.

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2: We are remembering Dave Mason this hour by replaying our music and interview show we did with Dave back in 2022. Dave Mason knew Beatles Paul and George pretty well, too. And he tells us now how he came to hear Sgt. Pepper, the album, for the first time.
3: I got to know George from initially knew McCartney through a girl I was with at the time. I was designing some furniture for McCartney. That's how I got to meet him when he came over to his studio one day. But I spent a bunch of time around the studio I'd go to occasionally when they were cutting Sgt. Pepper. But Harrison, actually, first time I heard Sgt. Pepper before it came out was at George's house.
2: Oh, wow.
3: Here, you want to hear the new record? Sure.
2: Oh, man.
3: Absolutely. Put it on.
2: And that was a big turning point for them.
3: I'm pretty sure that album was a big turning point for a lot of people.

0: You get flower power, I'll wear
1: it. How about look at you, look at me? Was that about an on-again, off-again thing?
2: No, well, that actually was... I had the idea for the music and the tempo and the chords, and Jim Capote had come over to visit, and he had a book of lyrics that he had, and I just started looking through them, and it was like, oh, wait, this will fit on my chords. So that's how that song came about.

0: This is the Flower Power Hour. I'm Ken Rundle. My pleasure to be talking on the phone with Rock and Roll Hall of Fame member Dave Mason. The song Shouldn't Have Took More Than You Gave, was that about a specific relationship that you care to talk about? No?
1: No. And musically, that sort of came... If I put one more change down in there, it's basically Dear Prudence.
2: What?
1: Dear Prudence.
2: What?
1: Dear Prudence.

0: You and Steve Winwood, both perfectionists and really kind of headed in different directions as far as songwriting. So is that what caused you to split from Traffic early on?
1: I didn't really split. I basically just wasn't wanted. It really wasn't a choice. Well, you can read all about it in the book that'll be out next year called Only You Know and I Know.

0: The Flower Power Hour. Talking on the phone with Dave Mason. Let's move on to the Headkeeper album. You did that track, but a live version.
1: Well, that was, you know, that was the demise of my Blue Thumb experience, that album. Because originally it was supposed to be a double album, one original and one live.
0: Oh, yeah.
1: And I was looking to renegotiate with Blue Thumb because I had probably one of their biggest hit records was Alone Together, and they were barking, and so I made off with all the master tape, and they went ahead and just used whatever they had, put an album out.
0: World in Change's live version is a nice track on that album. And the world is, of course, that's the only constant.
1: Constantly.
0: Change is, right?
1: Constantly it changes.
0: Yeah.

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1: 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Four tunes there from his solo career.
2: 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And shouldn't have took more than you gave, but we have to deduct points for poor grammar.
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2: 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We are remembering Dave Mason this hour by replaying our music and interview show we did with Dave in 2022. 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
1: Peace.
3: Well, like I said, I played guitar with Delaney and Bonnie for a little while. Went out. We opened a bunch of shows at Blind Faith.
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8: So I was out on the weekend, humming the theme from Subway Sue while chasing dollars on the Cripple Creek Ferry somewhere down the crazy river. I was savoring time and a word or two about being free and equal. Blues are not my thing, see? But living with war is not pride in the name of love. It's more like a walk on gilded splinters. If only someone could open our eyes to the words between the lines of ageless people from Alabama.

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1: Meanwhile, scientists have created the world's first tomatoes that smell like buttered popcorn. Okay, kind of sounds like they had a lab accident they're trying to pass off as a discovery. Oh, hey, great news. We cracked the old tomato smelling like buttered popcorn problem. Also, they're self-aware, feel sadness, and they scream all the time.
2: Do not listen.
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1: Just a heads up, people have different experiences. Some people experience perfect calm. Some people sleep. Some people even reported having visions.
0: Proceed at your own risk.
2: It's like an incredible edible for your soul.
3: Remember, the journey is the prize.
4: I can see it now.

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0: Did you hear that?
3: What?
4: Oh, this is sure stirring up some ghosts for me. She said there's one thing you gotta learn, is not to be afraid of it. I said, no, I like it. I like it, it's good. She said, you like it now.

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1: Taking a little mosey somewhere down that crazy river with Robbie Robertson and Sam Lanas.
0: He's also known as Sam Bodine because he was with the Bodines. And what sounds like a female doing those backing vocals is actually him.
1: Folks think it's Maria McKee because she's in the music video, but it's actually Sam with his unusually high-pitched voice.
0: Also, Buffy St. Marie from her debut album, It's My Way. Cripple Creek, the tune, that was her playing the mouth bow.
1: When U2 went to the Chicago Peace Museum in 83, they saw an exhibit dedicated to Dr. Martin Luther King Jr.
0: And we heard the song they wrote about him, Pride in the Name of Love.
1: And Neil Young at the top with Alabama, backed by Ben Keith on pedal steel and Jack Nietzsche on piano.
0: Plus Tim Drum and Bass, Kenny Buttery drums, and backing vocals by David Crosby and Stephen Stills.
1: And we're featuring Neil Young this hour, mostly from that album Harvest.
0: Up next, another track from Harvest, recorded at Nashville's Quadraphonic Sound Studios in 71 with the help of the Stray Gators.
2: At that very moment, in another part of town.
3: A job that pays well.
4: Politician.
3: Politician! Nowhere in the world do politicians make a lot of money, but all over the world, they steal a lot of money. Yes, in America too, Donald Trump.
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0: time.
1: I'm here to tell you that this bullshit line that you get on all of the political shows from people is the system is a failure in Canada. It is not a failure in Canada. I never waited for anything in my life. I chose my own doctors. My mother never paid for a prescription. It was fantastic. And I just got back from Vancouver, and I keep hearing this, Canadians are so nice. Canadians are so nice. They can be nice because they have health care.

you heard that doc declare the plasma test tube there could be white man, black man, yellow man, red. That's just what that doctor said. So he put down his doctor book and gave me a very scientific look, and he spoke out plain and clear and rational. He said,

rigged up his microscope with some royal blue blood. It was the same as Chung King, Quipa Chef, Chattanooga, Timbuktu blood. Those men who think they know the corpus is global and this unites the racist supremacy, flying in the face of old man chemistry and taking all the facts and trying to twist them. But you can't overthrow the circulatory system. And that was news. Yes, that was news. That was very, very, very special news. 'Cause

I couldn't leave that place, it was too interesting. So I said to the doc, give me some more of that scientific talk, and he did. He says, melt yourself down to a crucible. You pour yourself out to a test tube, and what have you got? 3,500 cubic feet of gas, that's the same for the upper and lower class. Well, I let that pass. Carbon, 22 pounds, 10 ounces. You mean that goes to princes, dukes, and counts with the mounts? Carbon, 22 pounds, 10 ounces. Iron, 57 grains.

50 ounces of phosphorus, whether you're poor or prosperous. Hey, buddy, can you spare a match? Sugar, 6 dollars an ounce, freely graces for all nations. 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An international metabolistic cartel.

Some people will use a symbolism of the relationship of God to the universe, wherein God is, say, brilliant light, only somehow veiled, hiding underneath all these forms that you see as you look around. But the truth is funnier. It's your eardrum that evokes noise out of the air. You, by being this organ, pour into being the whole universe. In the morning.

0: Neil Percival Young, born in Toronto in 1945. So he was born living with war, World War II.
1: Followed closely by the Korean War and then the Vietnam War.
0: And then there was the Cold War, which was actually one of the most peaceful periods over the last 80 years.
1: Followed by the Gulf War, the war in Afghanistan, the Iraq War, and the seemingly endless War on Terror.
0: Not to mention known military interventions in Somalia, Panama, and the Balkans. And God knows how many secret military operations. And now the war in Iran.
1: It's a freaking mess out there, yeah. But at least you got the Flower Power Hour.
0: We're now in our fifth year of spreading peace and love, one song at a time.
2: I want to make love and not war.
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1: We also heard Yes with Time and a Word, and Josh White with the Free and Equal Blues.
0: And we flash back now to our conversation with David Surkamp of the group Pavlov's Dog.
1: We love your song theme from Subway Sue, David, but there wasn't a TV show or a movie named Subway Sue, was there?
4: No, that was supposed to be Someday Soon, and Siegfried couldn't understand anything I was singing, and he thought I was singing Subway Sue instead of Someday Soon. So he wrote down Subway Sue, and I just wrote theme to as a joke in front of it.
5: That's
4: stuck.
5: That's funny.

0: Meanwhile, during the seventh inning stretch.
1: Hey, Jeremy, you want to hear a joke, man?
2: Yeah.
1: Why do they call a roach clip a roach clip?
2: I have no idea.
1: Because potholder was already taken.
3: Some people think they jive me, but I know they must be crazy. 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Just wheel a grand zombie. 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
1: And that was Cosmic Leprechaun, a song called Chasing Dollars.
0: Also Richie Havens. Open Our Eyes is on his 1969 album, Stonehenge.
1: Dr. John did his funky Walk on Gilded Splinters, a little psychedelic swamp rock inspired by New Orleans voodoo.
0: And Pavlov's Dog kicked that set off with the theme from Subway Sue.
1: Mandy Patinkin, Alan Watts, and Steve Harvey in Family Feud coughed up this hour's magic dust.
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0: And we go back to Neil Young's Harvest album for my long, deep closer.
1: Words Between the Lines of Age was inspired by Young's growing fame and the first cracks in his relationship with Carrie Snodgrass.
0: She was an American actress best known for her role in the movie Diary of a Mad Housewife.
1: They were together as a couple for about 5 years, from 70 to 75, and Carrie passed away in 2004.
0: First, a few words of wisdom from Albert Einstein.
1: Intellectuals solve problems. 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

0: Yeah, 200 arrested in peace demonstration. 200. 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
9: So I was out on the weekend, humming the theme from Subway Sue, while chasing dollars on the Cripple Creek Ferry, somewhere down the crazy river. I was savoring time and a word or two about being free and equal. Blues are not my thing, see? But living with war is not pride in the name of love. It's more like a walk on gilded splinters. If only someone could open our eyes to the words between the lines of ageless people from Alabama.

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1: Meanwhile, scientists have created the world's first tomatoes that smell like buttered popcorn. Okay, kind of sounds like they had a lab accident they're trying to pass off as a discovery. Oh, hey, great news. We cracked the old tomato smelling like buttered popcorn problem. Also, they're self-aware, feel sadness, and they scream all the time.
2: Do not listen.
0: Thank you.
3: Hey, I'm gonna gal at the head of the creek, and I'm going up to see you about two times a week. 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
1: Just a heads up, people have different experiences. Some people experience perfect calm. Some people sleep. Some people even reported having visions.
0: Proceed at your own risk.
2: It's like an incredible edible for your soul.
3: Remember, the journey is the prize.
4: I can see it now. The distant red neon shivered in the heat. I was feeling like a stranger in a strange land. You know, where people play games with the night. God, it was too hot to sleep. I followed the sound of a jukebox coming from up the levee. All of a sudden, I could hear somebody whistling from right behind me. 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

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She said that voodoo stuff don't do

0: Wait.
1: What?
2: What?
0: Did you hear that?
1: What?
3: Oh, this is sure stirring up some ghosts for me. She said there's one thing you gotta learn. It's not to be afraid of it. I said, no, I like it. I like it, it's good. She said, you like it now.

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1: Taking a little mosey somewhere down that crazy river with Robbie Robertson and Sam Lanas.
0: He's also known as Sam Bodine because he was with the Bodines. And what sounds like a female doing those backing vocals is actually him.
1: Folks think it's Maria McKee because she's in the music video, but it's actually Sam with his unusually high-pitched voice.
0: Also, Buffy St. Marie from her debut album, It's My Way. Cripple Creek, the tune, that was her playing the mouth bow.
1: When U2 went to the Chicago Peace Museum in 83, they saw an exhibit dedicated to Dr. Martin Luther King Jr.
0: And we heard the song they wrote about him, Pride in the Name of Love.
1: And Neil Young at the top with Alabama, backed by Ben Keith on pedal steel and Jack Nitzsche on piano.
0: Plus Tim Drum and Bass, Kenny Buttery drums, and backing vocals by David Crosby and Stephen Stills.
1: And we're featuring Neil Young this hour, mostly from that album Harvest.
0: Up next, another track from Harvest, recorded at Nashville's Quadraphonic Sound Studios in 71 with the help of the Stray Gators.
2: At that very moment, in another part of town.
3: A job that pays well.
4: Politician.
3: Politician! Nowhere in the world do politicians make a lot of money, but all over the world, they steal a lot of money. Yes, in America too, Donald Trump.
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0: same time.
1: I'm here to tell you that this bullshit line that you get on all of the political shows from people is the system is a failure in Canada. It is not a failure in Canada. I never waited for anything in my life. I chose my own doctors. My mother never paid for a prescription. It was fantastic. And I just got back from Vancouver, and I keep hearing this, Canadians are so nice. Canadians are so nice. They can be nice because they have health care.

Declare a plasma test tube there could be white man, black man, yellow man, red. That's just what the doctor said. So he put down his doctor book and gave me a very scientific look, and he spoke out plain and clear and rational. He said,

rigged up his microscope with some royal blue blood. It was the same as Chung King, Quipa Chef, Chattanooga, Timbuktu blood. Those men who think they know the corpus is global and missionize the racist supremacy, flying in the face of old man chemistry and taking all the facts and trying to twist them. But you can't overthrow the circulatory system. And that was news. Yes, that was news. That was very, very, very special news. 'Cause ever since that day,

I couldn't leave that place, it was too interesting. So I said to the doc, give me some more of that scientific talk, and he did. He says, melt yourself down to a crucible. He points out to a test tube, and what have you got? 3,500 cubic feet of gas, that's the same for the upper and lower class. Well, I let that pass. Carbon, 22 pounds, 10 ounces. You mean that goes from princes, dukes, and counts to the mounces? Carbon, 22 pounds, 10 ounces. Iron, 57 grains. Not enough to keep a man in chains. 50 ounces of phosphorus is whether you're poor or prosperous. Hey, buddy, can you spare a match? Sugar, 60 ordinary lumps, free legal races for all nations. Then you take 22 teaspoons of sodium chloride, that's salt. And you add 30 quarts of H2O, that's water. Mix 2 ounces of lime, a pinch of chloride of potash, a drop of magnesia, a bit of sulfur, and a soup of hydrochloric acid, and you stir it all up, and what are you? You're a walking drugstore. An international metabolistic cartel.

Some people will use a symbolism of the relationship of God to the universe, wherein God is, say, brilliant light, only somehow veiled, hiding underneath all these forms that you see as you look around. But the truth is funnier. It's your eardrum that evokes noise out of the air. You, by being the sort of torn into being the whole universe. In the morning.

0: Neil Percival Young, born in Toronto in 1945. So he was born living with war, World War II.
1: Followed closely by the Korean War and then the Vietnam War.
0: And then there was the Cold War, which was actually one of the most peaceful periods of the last 80 years.
1: Followed by the Gulf War, the war in Afghanistan, the Iraq War, and the seemingly endless War on Terror.
0: Not to mention known military interventions in Somalia, Panama, and the Balkans. And God knows how many secret military operations. And now the war in Iran.
1: It's a freaking mess out there, yeah. But at least you got the Flower Power Hour.
0: We're now in our fifth year of spreading peace and love, one song at a time.
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0: And we flash back now to our conversation with David Surkamp of the group Pavlov's Dog.
1: We love your song theme from Subway Sue, David, but there wasn't a TV show or a movie named Subway Sue, was there?
4: No, that was supposed to be Someday Soon, and Siegfried couldn't understand anything I was singing. And he thought I was singing Subway Sue instead of Someday Soon. So he wrote down Subway Sue, and I just wrote theme to as a joke in front of it.
5: That's
4: stuck.
5: That's funny.

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1: And that was Cosmic Leprechaun, a song called Chasing Dollars.
0: Also Richie Havens. Open Our Eyes is on his 1969 album, Stonehenge.
1: Dr. John did his funky Walk on Gilded Splinters, a little psychedelic swamp rock inspired by New Orleans voodoo.
0: And Pavlov's Dog kicked that set off with the theme from Subway Sue.
1: Mandy Patinkin, Alan Watts, and Steve Harvey in Family Feud coughed up this hour's magic dust.
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0: And we go back to Neil Young's Harvest album for my long, deep closer.
1: Words Between the Lines of Age was inspired by Young's growing fame and the first cracks in his relationship with Carrie Snodgrass.
0: She was an American actress best known for her role in the movie Diary of a Mad Housewife.
1: They were together as a couple for about 5 years, from 70 to 75, and Carrie passed away in 2004.
0: First, a few words of wisdom from Albert Einstein.
1: Intellectuals solve problems. 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
10: From Feature Story News in Washington, I'm Kate Fisher. U.S. President Donald Trump has warned the ceasefire with Iran is on life support. It comes after Tehran sent its counterproposal peace plan, something the U.S. leader dismissed as garbage. Nick Harper reports from Washington.
11: Donald Trump in his latest comments expressed frustration, even anger, at a time when there were already concerns that diplomacy with Iran is faltering. The U.S. president didn't rule out a deal, but his comments suggested that it's becoming harder by the day to get a deal done. He called Iran's counterproposal stupid, a piece of garbage, weak, and said that Iran had not committed to not pursuing a nuclear weapon, that being a red line for the United States. And when asked about the ceasefire, he said it was still in effect, but warned that it was on life support, giving it just a 1% chance of survival. I'm Nick Harper in Washington.
10: U.S. health officials say 18 passengers from a cruise ship linked to a hantavirus outbreak have now been flown back to the U.S. and placed under monitoring. One passenger who tested positive for the rare virus strain is being treated in a biocontainment unit. U.S. correspondent Ira Spitzer has more.
12: U.S. officials say the passengers had been aboard the luxury expedition ship the MV Hondius, which operates adventure cruises to Antarctica and South America, and has now been linked to an outbreak of the Andes virus, a rare hantavirus strain capable of limited person-to-person spread. 16 passengers are being monitored at the University of Nebraska Medical Center, while two others, including one showing symptoms, were taken to Emory University in Atlanta. Hantavirus can cause severe respiratory illness and, in some cases, be fatal. Still, officials say the risk to the public remains very low, stressing the virus does not spread easily. Ira Spitzer, San Francisco.
10: The suspect in the White House Correspondents' Dinner shooting has pleaded not guilty to all charges, including attempting to assassinate the president. Cole Thomas Allen was arraigned in federal court on Monday. Tony Waterman reports from Washington.
13: Cole Thomas Allen didn't speak in court on Monday. His lawyer entered the not guilty pleas on his behalf. He's been indicted on four counts, including trying to kill the president, shooting a Secret Service agent, and transporting firearms across state lines. Authorities say Allen was armed with two guns, as well as knives, when he stormed a security checkpoint at a press gala President Trump and top officials were attending last month. In a manifesto Allen allegedly sent to his family ahead of the shooting, he aired social and political grievances. Tony Waterman, Washington.
10: Parts of the Gulf and southeast coasts of the U.S. are getting slammed with severe storms. Parts of Louisiana, Mississippi, Alabama, and Georgia have already picked up 3 to 6 inches of rain, setting the stage for additional flash flooding. From bureaus worldwide, this is FSN.
14: With FSN Spotlight, I'm Simon Marks. Today, an eyewitness account of life on the streets of Tehran over several weeks of the US and Israeli war. Journalist Ali Hashem is a senior correspondent with Al Jazeera. He is Lebanese and he has been watching ordinary Iranians adapting their lives to months of war and economic uncertainty. He spoke to Foreign Policy magazine.
15: Life in Tehran seemed to be normalizing with the situation of war. That gives you an indication that the system and also the people were taking into consideration this could be a long war. So people will have to get back to their lives. So at least what I saw during the 50 days of my stay in Iran was an attempt by people, state, and the whole society to normalize the situation. Many people left at the first few days. I arrived in Tehran 10 days after the war, but in that time, many people left and returned back to the capital.
14: Tomorrow, Ali Hashem's account of what happened subsequently. With FSN Spotlight, I'm Simon Marks.
10: Our main news again. US President Donald Trump has warned the ceasefire with Iran is on life support. U.S. health officials say 18 passengers from a cruise ship linked to a hantavirus outbreak have now been flown back to the U.S. and placed under monitoring. And the suspect in the White House Correspondents' Dinner shooting has pleaded not guilty to all charges, including attempting to assassinate the president. And that's the latest feature story news. Kate Fisher reporting.
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1: From Feature Story News in Washington, I'm Kate Fisher. U.S. President Donald Trump has warned the ceasefire with Iran is on life support. It comes after Tehran sent its counter-proposal peace plan, something the U.S. leader dismissed as garbage. Nick Harper reports from Washington.
2: Donald Trump in his latest comments expressed frustration, even anger, at a time when there were already concerns that diplomacy with Iran is faltering. The U.S. president didn't rule out a deal, but his comments suggested that it's becoming harder by the day to get a deal done. He called Iran's counterproposal stupid, a piece of garbage, weak, and said that Iran had not committed to not pursuing a nuclear weapon, that being a red line for the United States. And when asked about the ceasefire, he said it was still in effect, but warned that it was on life support, giving it just a 1% chance of survival. I'm Nick Harper in Washington.
1: U.S. health officials say 18 passengers from a cruise ship linked to a hantavirus outbreak have now been flown back to the U.S. and placed under monitoring. One passenger who tested positive for the rare virus strain is being treated in a biocontainment unit. U.S. correspondent Ira Spitzer has more.
3: U.S. officials say the passengers had been aboard the luxury expedition ship the MV Hondius, which operates adventure cruises to Antarctica and South America, and has now been linked to an outbreak of the Andes virus, a rare hantavirus strain capable of limited person-to-person spread. 16 passengers are being monitored at the University of Nebraska Medical Center, while two others, including one showing symptoms, were taken to Emory University in Atlanta. Hantavirus can cause severe respiratory illness and, in some cases, be fatal. Still, officials say the risk to the public remains very low, stressing the virus does not spread easily. Ira Spitzer, San Francisco.
1: The suspect in the White House Correspondents' Dinner shooting has pleaded not guilty to all charges, including attempting to assassinate the president. Cole Thomas Allen was arraigned in federal court on Monday. Tony Waterman reports from Washington.
4: Cole Thomas Allen didn't speak in court on Monday. His lawyer entered the not guilty pleas on his behalf. He's been indicted on 4 counts, including trying to kill the president, shooting a Secret Service agent, and transporting firearms across state lines. Authorities say Allen was armed with 2 guns, as well as knives, when he stormed a security checkpoint at a press gala President Trump and top officials were attending last month. In a manifesto Allen allegedly sent to his family ahead of the shooting, he aired social and political grievances. Tony Waterman, Washington.
1: Parts of the Gulf and southeast coasts of the U.S. are getting slammed with severe storms. Parts of Louisiana, Mississippi, Alabama and Georgia have already picked up 3 to 6 inches of rain, setting the stage for additional flash flooding. From bureaus worldwide, this is FSN.
5: With FSN Spotlight, I'm Simon Marks. Today, an eyewitness account of life on the streets of Tehran over several weeks of the U.S. and Israeli war. Journalist Ali Hashem is a senior correspondent with Al Jazeera. He is Lebanese and he has been watching ordinary Iranians adapting their lives to months of war and economic uncertainty. He spoke to Foreign Policy magazine.
6: Life in Tehran seemed to be normalizing with the situation of war. That gives you an indication that the system and also the people were taking into consideration this could be a long war. So people will have to get back to their lives. So at least what I saw during the 50 days of my stay in Iran was an attempt by people, state, and the whole society to normalize the situation. Many people left at the first few days. Now, I arrived in Tehran 10 days after the war, but in that time, many people left and returned back to the capital.
5: Tomorrow, Ali Hashem's account of what happened subsequently. With FSN Spotlight, I'm Simon Marks.
1: Our main news again. U.S. President Donald Trump has warned the ceasefire with Iran is on life support. U.S. health officials say 18 passengers from a cruise ship linked to a hantavirus outbreak have now been flown back to the U.S. and placed under monitoring. And the suspect in the White House Correspondents' Dinner shooting has pleaded not guilty to all charges, including attempting to assassinate the president. And that's the latest feature story news, Kate Fisher reporting.
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0: Hope I didn't put everybody to sleep, you know. 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

0: Back a few months ago, I was headlining a great big nightclub. And he put me up a couple of days early. I came in a couple of days early, and they put me up at what they call the Star Suite. Now, here I am, headliner in one of the biggest nightclubs in the country, and I wake up at 8 o'clock in the morning in this Star Suite, all by myself. Yeah, that's what I said, aw. But I did what I've always done, man, to cheer myself up. I picked up my guitar, I sat down, wrote me a little song. Now this is how it feels to be alone at the top of the hill and trying to figure out why.
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unplugged. Like, how do I get more unplugged? 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

0: Hi everyone, I'm Craig Orndorff on the next Seems Like Old Times. It's part two of our theme, dancing. That's right, we've got more tunes about waltzing or doing the mambo or the samba or any other way to cut a rug. And for the countdown, we're heading back to the middle of May in 1943. So come listen to the memories on the next Seems Like Old Times.
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2: We are sons and daughters of Adam and Eve. We must choose. But if we love him, we will walk in the path that he's established for us to his purpose and for his glory. And so our great cause tonight is to say, Lord, lead me in your way everlasting. Lead me in the path of righteousness, O God. Be alive in my life.
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1: 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Now, what do we mean by defense? Well, the heart is the source of our thoughts, our attitudes, and actions, and we've got to protect our hearts from anything that pulls us away from the Lord. You see, we have to guard our hearts from harmful influences. What we let into our minds and hearts shapes who we become. Just like a soldier defending his territory, believers have got to defend their spiritual lives through prayer and by living according to God's Word. So today, Pastor Jack teaches us that we need to remind ourselves of certain facts, that God, He is our refuge, He's our strength, He's here with us in times of trouble, and we are not to fear what this world can try to do to us. Now with his message called Disciplines of Defense, here's pastor and Bible teacher, Jack Hibbs.
2: We are his children, we have his eternal word, and if we act worthy of his protection, we will never be abandoned. Do you believe that, church? You are invincible if you are engaged in the things of God. Stay that way. What's the greatest defense against an evil age? Hey, you know what? For you and I, stay committed to what God's called us to. Don't move. Don't waver. That's why we need one another, to encourage each other along. I don't want to sound cold. I'm not cold when I say this. I have to confess, it's a discipline that I've learned. You're looking at a guy who's been mocked all his life. Because of that, I was a very violent man. Thank God he saved me. I tell you, thank God the Lord rescued me, because I probably would have been in prison today or dead. I was mocked all my life for stuttering so bad I could hardly put a sentence together, couldn't even recite the wedding vows in my wedding because I stuttered so terribly. But all my life growing up, singled out, made fun of, I can tell you classrooms, I can see it in my mind's eye where the teacher said, stand on top of the desk and read the book. Hey class, you want to hear him read the book? To stand in front of people? No way. I used to fake getting sick so I would stay home from school because I couldn't face the people. And I can't tell you some of the other things that some gangs did. Oh, he stutters, let's do this. And they held me down and they had fun. Why am I saying this? Because all my life I grew up with this. If I don't defend myself, nobody will. And I began to hurt people. I'm not all that big. I'm 2'10", 5'10". Well, I am 2'10", but I'm not 2 feet, 10 inches. I'm 5'10", 2'10", and this is the smallest I've ever been. And I learned how to hurt people in football because I was so angry. And I could defend myself. And then I come to Jesus at the age of 19 and I find out, wait a minute, Jack, don't defend yourself any longer. Lord, are you what? Don't defend yourself any longer. That's what I do, Jack. I defend you now. And listen, even to this hour, I've learned this the hard way, but listen, I'm glad I learned it. When people attack you, when people write stuff in the newspaper about you, let it go, my friend. The truth's gonna come out someday and it will be glorious. And you need to stand like that. You need to be fearless. Paul said, none of these things move me. Why? Because he said, I know the one in whom I've been persuaded. At the end of the day, and I mean at the end of the day of eternity, when we stand before God, maybe sooner, you know? Maybe in this life. You stand there, God is your defense. Let him defend you. The wicked shall perish. That's God's business. Stand in the power of his might. Paul said in 2 Timothy 4:16, at my first defense, no one stood with me. All forsook me. May it not be charged against them. Verse 17, 2 Timothy 4, but the Lord stood with me and strengthened me. What a great word, huh? That's an awesome statement. I suggest that you and I stay away from the power that you and I have. It'll lead you to destruction. Let him be your defense. In Romans 12, 18, if it is possible, as much as it is possible, as much as it depends on you, live peaceably with all men. That's a great verse. Beloved, do not avenge yourselves, but rather give place to wrath, for it is written, vengeance is mine, I will repay, saith the Lord. Some of you maybe, well, not some of you, maybe. Almost every human being has got justified hurts in their life. You've really been hurt and you've really been wronged and you were really maligned and you were innocent in that thing and you're broken. Maybe you came home and found all of your furniture gone and your family gone, I don't know. Or that boss turned to you and with all that's going on in the company and all the, they fired you and you're the only loyal guy they had. I don't know, but they're justified hurts. You hurt, it's for real, and you're right. What are you gonna do about it? Go postal? Don't do that. What are you gonna do? You're gonna say, Lord, take care of it. May I tell you, David was very good at that. David prayed for his enemies. Did you know that? He prayed, dear Lord, break their teeth off in their mouth. He did.
4: Well, that's why I only read the New Testament.
2: Oh, yeah. Yeah, Paul said, Alexander the coppersmith did me much harm. May God repay him for all of his evil works done against me. Wow. Yes, we pray for our enemies that God would save them. But let his power be your defense. Number four, know what his word says. I'm going to give you a string of verses. Get ready. Here they go. Know what his word says. I'm just going to read it and we'll move on. 2 Timothy 4:14. I just said it. Alexander the coppersmith did me much harm. May the Lord repay him according to his works. Let the Lord deal with the problem. Number two, this is what his word says. Ephesians 3:20. Now to him who is able to do exceedingly abundantly above all that we can ask or think, according to the power that is at work within us. Some of you are not writing this down, and then you're going to come crying next week, and I'm not going to listen to you because you should have wrote it down. You're looking at me like I'm speaking some foreign language here. Proverbs 18:10, the name of the Lord is a strong tower. The righteous run into it, and they are safe. What a great verse to pray. Oh, Lord, your name is a strong tower. Come on. There's nobody watching but us. This is what I do. Lord, your name is a strong tower. I didn't say that to you. You said it to me. And so I want to see that tower. The Lord and I, we have a relationship. We have an understanding. I need to see your name as a strong tower. Lord, I'm going to run into it. You said I'll be saved. Here I come. Ready or not, I'm coming. Because I have nowhere to go. I'm coming to you. And I'm going to run into that strong tower, and I'm running now. Here I come. and you go. And you run and you put your hand to the plow and you do not look back. And you run to him. Psalm 61:1, hear my cry, O God, attend to my prayer. From the end of the earth I will cry to you. When my heart is overwhelmed, lead me to the rock that is higher than I. For you have been a shelter for me, a strong tower from the enemy. I will abide in your tabernacle forever. I will trust in the shelter of your wings. Who said that? David. You and I, listen, it is safe to say, in our life, we have never experienced the pain and the trauma that David experienced. Read his life. Much of the Bible, the Old Testament, is about his life. And it's a messed up life. Misunderstood, constantly. Attacked by everybody he knew. The Bible says in Proverbs 3:5, trust in the Lord with all your heart. Lean not on your own understanding. That word trust in Proverbs 3:5, mark it. This is amazing. The word means to be careless, carefree, safe, secure, bold, free. It means to be reckless. Look at that verse. Look at those screen. Be reckless in the Lord with all of your heart and lean not on your own understanding. Isn't that great? Be carefree in the Lord with all of your heart. Don't worry. You cannot stop a life that lives that verse alone in this world. You can't stop a person who will choose tonight to live that verse. Wherever you're at in the world, to say, you know what? I am going to trust in the Lord. And I'm not going to lean to my own understanding. With all of my heart, I'm coming to him. So here I come. It's an amazing thing to realize. Number five, be confident that his will is at work. Church, he does not sleep. I was speaking to a lieutenant general or whatever his title is in Israel. And I was blessed in the communication that was going on back and forth. And in the dialogue, I, being a pastor, a Gentile Christian, gave him a little bit of his Old Testament. I never speak to a Jew with New Testament, always Old Testament, because that's what they believe. And so you talk to a Jewish person using the Old Testament only. And it kind of rattled him because I used this verse. I said, listen, with all that I'm hearing, just remember this. He who keeps Israel shall never slumber nor sleep. And I cited that verse. And it kind of shook him a little bit. How'd you know that verse? Because it's in your book. How'd you know the book? I got a book. I got the book. Be confident that his will is at work. God does not sleep. There is no way that you and I can appreciate that fully without trials and difficulties.
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2: 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The confidence and the grace of God of those who were persecuted to death, bitterly mistreated.

this, know what? And we know that all things work together for good to those who love God, to those who are called according to his purposes, for whom he foreknew, he also predestined to be conformed to the image of his son. What in the world does that mean? This is it. Watch this. Keep that on the screen. This is great. For we know that all things, what do you think all means, anybody? All things work together for good to those who love God. Don't answer. Don't answer. Do you? Don't answer. To those who are called according to his purposes, for whom he foreknew. You know what's great? Watch this. Watch me. Look at this. See this? Am I going to go left or right? I went right. He knew I would go right before he ever made Jupiter and Saturn and Mars. Yeah, but what if you would have went left? He knew that too. He foreordained. He foreknew. He knew. And he knows. How can you and I escape his protection from heaven when he knows everything? You say, well, Jack, if he knows everything, why didn't he keep me from getting into that mess? Because Adam and Eve, that's in us. We are sons and daughters of Adam and Eve. We must choose. But if we love him, we will walk in the path that he's established for us to his purpose and for his glory. And so our great cause tonight is to say, Lord, lead me in your way everlasting. Lead me in the path of righteousness, O God. Be alive in my life. Psalm 46:1, God is my refuge and my strength, a very present help in trouble. Are you in trouble? Call on him. Therefore, we will not fear, even though the earth be removed and the mountains be carried into the midst of the sea. And in California, that could be literal. Number six, we'll end with this. The disciplines of defense is remind yourself about the facts. This is what I love, and this is why I'm a Christian. Our faith is founded upon fact. I love that. I spent my former career in a laboratory. Physicians would come to our laboratory from all over the world, very top secret location. It was amazing. Incredible security, clearance, awesome. You thought you're going into NASA. And these doctors would come with these ideas and they had these incredible things. You'd put stuff together and see, and now is this what you were thinking? Yeah, I think of that. And you put it together. Okay, let's see what happens. Just pump some blood through that baby and see if it's going to work. And you know what? You put the thought to the test, because you took the concept and you made it something you could touch. And if you could touch it, and if it was someday maybe going to wind up in somebody's chest, then you better be able to see if you can break it now before you break it in somebody's body. And so you put it through the trial run. You know what? See this? For thousands of years, this has gone through the trial run of humanity. It has never, once, ever failed. We've failed, but it has not failed. And it shall never fail. So hear us. Facts only, church, and we'll end this. Facts only. Fact. Psalm 17:7. Show your marvelous loving kindness by your right hand. O you who save those who trust in you from those who rise up against them. Keep me as the apple of your eye, the cornea of your eye. Hide me under the shadow of your wings from the wicked who oppress me, from my deadly enemies who surround me. Make that your prayer. Fact, Isaiah 41:10. Fear not, I am with you. Be not dismayed, I am your God. I will strengthen you. Yes, I will help you. I will uphold you with my righteous right hand. Guess what? Coming from my office to the sanctuary, from the next building over, a little beautiful girl ran up to me in the courtyard. Pastor Jack, Pastor Jack, Pastor Jack, one of your kids. She said, I got something to tell you. I said, what is it? And she quoted Isaiah 41:10. And it was in my notes tonight. You know what that does to me? Yes, out of the mouth of babes. 2 Timothy 1:7, we're almost done. For God has not given us a spirit of fear, but of power and of love and of a sound mind. Fact, Psalm 16:8, I have set the Lord always before my face because he has at my right hand, I shall not be moved. Fact, Psalm 62:6, he only is my rock and my salvation. He is my defense, I shall not be moved. Fact, Nahum 1:7, the Lord is good, a stronghold.

0: in the day of trouble, and he knows those who trust in him. And all God's people said, amen. Amen. Father, we thank you for the God that you are. You are amazing. You are the God who never fails. And Lord, your Bible tells us that if we trust you, we will never be put to shame. Lord, there's that thing in life, it's almost built in. Maybe we set up camp at the beach, we got the umbrella, we got the chairs, we got the blankets, we got the ice chest laid out, and we look so happy, so secure, so relaxed, and a wave comes. And there's chairs and blankets and hats and donuts everywhere. And we look like a fool. Pitched our tent a little too close. And Lord, tonight there are people who are pitching their tent and have pitched their tent too close to this world. For us in this room, Lord God, we thank you so much that you have moved our tents. You've moved us. You saved us. You said, hey, why don't you come over here? This world is a storm. This world is a rage. We thank you that we have you as our rock. And we pray tonight for anyone who does not know the stability of having Jesus as their rock, that would change tonight. Church, as heads are bowed right now and eyes are closed, maybe tonight's the night where you want to trust in the God of the Bible that you've heard about tonight. No matter where you're at right now, you can say, Lord Jesus, I want to know you as this Lord, the Lord of the Bible. I want to put my trust in you. I want to know your salvation. I want to know about you being the rock of my soul, to be my defender in a wicked age, in a dangerous world. To repair, Lord, my broken heart, my broken family, my broken life. To remove the sin of my soul from me forever. Friend, if that's your desire tonight, right now, right where you're at, you can say, dear Lord Jesus, forgive me now. I believe, according to the Bible, that says that Jesus died on the cross for my sins. I choose tonight to believe that. And your Bible says that he rose from the grave on the third day for my eternal life. And I choose to believe that. And I thank you, God, that you're inviting me to a faith that is founded upon fact. And so while heads are bowed and eyes are closed tonight, you're saying, Pastor Jack, I'm receiving Jesus as my Lord and Savior. If that's your heart's desire right now, I'm going to ask you to put your hand up and I'll see your hand and I'll just pray for you. Put your hand up. Don't be shy. God bless you to my right. You can put your hand down. Anyone else? God bless you in the middle. Anyone else? Over here to my left. God bless you. Over here too, God bless you. You're making a decision right now for Jesus. God bless you. God bless you too. Father, for these who have raised their hands, Lord, we pray right now that as they have confessed that truth, Lord God, that you would fill them with your spirit, and Lord God, that you'd give them the overwhelming reality of who you are, because you're a God who lives and you've chosen to live inside of us, and that's amazing. And so, Father, right now, come upon these as they have raised their hand, not by some physical manifestation, but by an internal spiritual commitment. And Father, we pray that you would bless them in their journey with you. We ask it in Jesus' name, and all God's people said, amen.
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I wish there was something I could do to make you smile again. I said, I appreciate that.

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It must have been a dozen years ago. This wise old gent was gray and bent, but his eyes had a fiery glow. He was born April Fool's Day of 1906 near Big Stone Gap, VA. He could play a little fiddle and some blues guitar that he'd picked up along the way. But Jethro, once he put his hands on the mandolin, he lit up just like a Christmas tree. Along with Ted Bogan and Howard Armstrong, they were the best string band I ever did see. Now for 50-odd years, they played rent parties, roadhouses, concerts, and festivals too. At the drop of a hat, these three black cats would play you every song they knew. It was Lady Be Good and the Barnyard Dance and the Ice Cream Freezer Blues. Now they'd trot the oldest chestnuts out and make everyone sound brand new. And little white boys with their shiny guitars would follow right along at their heels. They learned all the words and they learned all the chords, but they never did learn how it feels. Now one night I asked Carl where he got the fire, and he said, "Steve, you gotta understand. You wanna be someone, you better have some fun, and you better get it while you can."

It was blues and ballads, ragtime, Dixieland, swing, some old-time show tunes, and then Carl Martin sang some songs nobody else knew, and some I haven't heard since then. But right before dawn, he did two more songs, just to separate the strong from the faint. It was a red-hot rendition of The Old Pine Tree and a double-time version of The Saints, with the mandolin behind his head. When he was done, those of us who could still breathe took off our hats to that man. Carl had played everybody under the table that night, and he said, "You better get it while you can." It was, "You better get it while you can."

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You know, Carl and his buddies never got too far. 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He was a little behind in his payments and a little bit ahead of his time. Last week, some so-called musicians stayed up real late and burned one down. 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
1: It's Tuesday, and we're going to have mostly sunny skies today with a high near 87. Light and variable winds becoming southwest 5 to 10 this afternoon. Winds could gust as high as 22. Tonight, a slight chance of showers and thunderstorms with a low around 37. Northwest winds 5 to 9, gusts as high as 22. Big change on Wednesday with showers likely mainly before 11 a.m. Highs only going to be near 59. West winds 7 to 11 with gusts as high as 25. Wednesday night, mostly cloudy, then mostly clear gradually with a low around 29, west winds 5 to 10. On Thursday, sunshine with a high near 72.
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1: It's Tuesday, and we're going to have mostly sunny skies today with a high near 87. Light and variable winds becoming southwest 5 to 10 this afternoon. Winds could gust as high as 22. Tonight, a slight chance of showers and thunderstorms with a low around 37. Northwest winds 5 to 9, gusts as high as 22. Big change on Wednesday with showers likely mainly before 11 a.m. Highs only going to be near 59. West winds 7 to 11 with gusts as high as 25. Wednesday night mostly cloudy, then mostly clear gradually with a low around 29, west winds 5 to 10. On Thursday, sunshine with a high near 72.
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1: It's Tuesday, and we're going to have mostly sunny skies today with a high near 87. Light and variable winds becoming southwest 5 to 10 this afternoon. Winds could gust as high as 22. Tonight, a slight chance of showers and thunderstorms with a low around 37. Northwest winds 5 to 9, gusts as high as 22. Big change on Wednesday with showers likely mainly before 11 a.m. Highs only going to be near 59. West winds 7 to 11 with gusts as high as 25. Wednesday night mostly cloudy, then mostly clear gradually with a low around 29. West winds 5 to 10. On Thursday, sunshine with a high near 72.
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1: It's Tuesday, and we're going to have mostly sunny skies today with a high near 87. Light and variable winds becoming southwest 5 to 10 this afternoon. Winds could gust as high as 22. Tonight, a slight chance of showers and thunderstorms with a low around 37. Northwest winds 5 to 9, gusts as high as 22. Big change on Wednesday with showers likely mainly before 11 a.m. Highs only going to be near 59. West winds 7 to 11 with gusts as high as 25. Wednesday night mostly cloudy, then mostly clear gradually with a low around 29. West winds 5 to 10. On Thursday, sunshine with a high near 72.
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ship was the pride of the American side. Coming back from some mill in Wisconsin. 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
1: It's Tuesday, and we're going to have mostly sunny skies today with a high near 87. Light and variable winds becoming southwest 5 to 10 this afternoon. Winds could gust as high as 22. Tonight, a slight chance of showers and thunderstorms with a low around 37. Northwest winds 5 to 9, gusts as high as 22. Big change on Wednesday with showers likely mainly before 11 a.m. Highs only going to be near 59. West winds 7 to 11 with gusts as high as 25. Wednesday night mostly cloudy, then mostly clear gradually with a low around 29, west winds 5 to 10. On Thursday, sunshine with a high near 72. And
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have gun, will travel. Starring Mr. John Daner as Paladin. San Francisco, 1875. The Carlton Hotel, headquarters of a man called Paladin.

0: This is excellent sherry, hey boy. 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
1: Oh, if I tell them about compliment later, Mr. Paladin. They asked me to give you a bill.
0: Hmm? Ooh.
1: Yes, sir. It's a good idea not tell them a compliment to remind them you were on.
0: Take this back to them. Tell them it'll be settled in a week's time.
1: Oh, they'd be very happy.
0: Then bring me some more sherry. After that, you better run up and pack my clothes.
1: You going away again?
0: To a place called Arcadia, and to a man named Grayson.
1: Oh, what for?
0: It depends on Mr. Grayson. He happens to be a sheriff, and he happens to have a prisoner everyone wants to lynch.
1: Aye. He know you coming?
0: Not yet. But send him a wire.
1: He's a have-gone-will travel?
0: Correct.

0: Arcadia was an ugly town set in an ugly notch between two ugly mountains. Not the kind of place a man wants to come to after 2 days of hard riding. And not the kind of people a man wants to meet when he's too tired to understand anger and too weary to care about deceit. The greeting committee was a weather-boned woman flanked by a pair of burly men. I walked to where they... stood blocking the boardwalk.
1: You got business in town, mister?
0: Yes.
1: Who with?
0: The sheriff.
1: About the Briggs murder?
0: Yes.
1: What's your name, mister?
0: Paladin.
1: Get on your horse, Paladin, and keep going. We don't need outside help. Jim Briggs was my son.
0: I'm sorry, Mrs. Briggs.
1: Not Mrs. Briggs. It's Widow Briggs. No husband, no son. Just Widow Briggs.
0: Good day, ma'am. Excuse me.
1: Harry, you and Boak go back to the ranch. Get Tom here, sir. Tell him the sheriff's hired a gun cleaner.
2: All right, Mr. Briggs.
0: Reach up. Sheriff Grayson, my name is Paladin.
3: Oh. Come in, Paladin. Sorry about that gun in the belly. It's just that I gotta be a mite careful about who walks in here.
0: That bad?
3: Not yet. But it can be. They want to hang my prisoner without a trial. I'm glad to see you, Paladin. I guess I don't have to tell you that, but I suppose I ought to tell you it'll be just the two of us. I can't get any more help.
0: Have they tried anything yet?
3: Just talk so far. Huh. But they know the judge will be in from Placer Wednesday. I gauge he'll do more than just talk before he gets here.
4: Oh, excuse me, Papa.
3: My daughter, Julia, Miss Paladin.
0: How do you do, Miss Grayson?
4: How do you do? Can I take these cookies to him, Papa?
3: Sure. Come along, Miss Paladin. You can have a look at our prison. Hello, Andy.
5: Hello, Mr. Grayson. Hello, Julia.
4: Hello, Andy. I just finished baking these cookies, Andy. Andy...
5: Julia, last night I heard an owl.
4: Did it keep you awake?
5: I pretended it was you calling to me that it was time for us to go on a picnic out to the old barn.
4: Here, Andy, try one of these cookies.
5: I pretended it was you calling.
4: Andy. Oh, Andy.
5: All right, Judy. Paladin, let's go out front.
0: How long has he been like that?
5: Since he was a child. He followed Julia around like a puppy. Has for years.
0: A man like that can't be held responsible for his acts.
5: Try to tell that to the Widow Briggs. They found Andy in the old Smith barn near the body. Jim had been stabbed between the shoulder blades with a stake or spike or something like that. Nobody ever did find out what it was. They say a person like Andy probably didn't know he'd done it. Just sat there. You know, judging isn't my job. Keeping a mob back is.
0: That'd be easier to do if we could establish some reasonable doubt about his guilt. Is there anything in that barn, any murder weapon?
5: Nothing, Mr. Paladin.
0: Well, there's a murder weapon somewhere. Our job is to find it.

0: There's always something. Something to kill with, something to hate over, something to be said, something to be explained, something to be done. But then again, there's always the exception. The one chance that there is nothing.
1: Paladin?
0: Huh?
1: Look yonder, down the street.
0: Widow Briggs.
1: Get in the other room, Judy.
2: Papa, you won't let him have him?
0: She'd have brought more men if she wanted to force a showdown now.
2: If you're right, Mr. Paladin.
0: The one riding in calico, who is he?
1: Tom Chisholm. He was a friend of Jim Briggs.
0: He might be trouble. I'll handle it, Sheriff.
1: It's my job.
0: Just stay inside, Grayson. Hello, Mrs. Briggs.
3: Who's that, Mrs. Briggs?
4: Name's Paladin.
3: You're tall and loose, Mr. Paladin, and your guns are tied low. No shame to tell a cutting a notch on you.
0: You want to try, Mr. Chisholm?
3: Just might be I could beat you.
4: Wait, Tom. It ain't the time for that. We've got to even things for my son, Jim. For your friend.
3: This man's figuring to stop us.
4: No, he ain't. He's got any sense. Tell Neil Grayson he's turning Andy over to us, Paladin.
0: He stays here until he gets a fair trial.
4: Tell Grayson we'll give the boy a fair trial.
0: You'll hang him.
4: I ain't here to argue points with you. You're an outsider. This town don't like gunslingers moving in, and we're taking matters into our own hands. The men are coming back with me at 3:00. We want Andy then.
3: I hope you ain't got the good sense Mrs. Briggs thinks you got. I'd like to cut a notch on account of you.
4: 3:00. Sharp. Come on, Tom.
2: She just won't rest until she sees Andy hanging from a tree.
1: Paladin, maybe I got you into something bigger than we can both handle.
0: We've got 2 hours, Mr. Grayson.
1: What can be done in 2 hours?
0: I don't know. But there has to be some explanation. A man in there can't explain it. He has a child's mind. Man, even a man like Andy doesn't kill someone and then hide the weapon he used without hiding the body or trying to get away.
1: There's no way of knowing how Andy's mind would work. Besides, Widow Briggs and the others wouldn't listen to words.
0: No. No, it has to be something they can see. I'm going out to that barn.
2: I want to go, too. I want to help.
1: Ah, Julia.
2: But, Papa, Andy's my friend. I may be the only friend he's ever had.
0: To Grayson,
1: what?
0: I think it's a good idea. Julia.
2: Yes?
0: Julia, why would Jim Briggs come up here?
2: Why not? He might have come up here with somebody. He was quite the bold rummer.
0: Woman? Yeah, a jealous woman might have killed him.
2: Yes. Yes, he had a lot of friends, but he was true to none of them. Why, any of a dozen people could have killed him.
0: Like who?
2: Oh, there was Bessie Carraday in the Baltimore house. Bessie doesn't let many men run roughshod on her. And there's Jill Prentice. She taught school last year. And then there's a Monte dealer Jim had a terrible fight with a few months ago. She pulled a knife on him then. And then there's Jim's own mother. She used to get jealous of any women Jim had got serious about.
0: And then there was you.
2: What?
0: Were you a friend of his?
2: Well, Miss Paladin, I...
0: Were you?
2: Yes.
0: Is that saddle spike over there on the wall the weapon that killed Jim Briggs?
2: Yes. Mr. Paladin, Andy didn't do it.
0: Oh?
2: I am the one who killed him.
0: How?
2: I pushed him against it. I didn't mean to. It was an accident.
0: Go on.
2: I met Jim here. It was the first time. He was used to having his way. He took it for granted. He tried to kiss me, and I pushed him, and...
0: You ran away?
2: Yes.
0: He died without knowing that Andy was somewhere around?
2: Yes, I couldn't tell Papa. He'd never believe that that was the first time that I met Jim here. It would have destroyed him.
0: A man's life depends on you, Julia. Julia, you'll have to tell your father.
2: I know.

0: rode back to Arcadia without speaking anymore. There wasn't any more to be said. But there was a lot more to be done. The man's life had to be saved. And another man's life had to be ruined. Julia? What is it? Alan? Julia has something to tell you, Mr. Grayson. What is it, Julia?
1: What I have to tell you, I killed Jim Briggs.
0: No.
1: I did, Papa, I did.
2: It's 3 o'clock. We come for him.
1: You tell him, Mr. Paladin.
3: Stay where you are, Paladin, or I'll kill you.
0: Put the gun away, Grayson.
3: Andy's a clod, a vegetable. What's he got to live for?
0: Andy didn't kill him.
3: Stay back. I've got to protect my daughter.
0: Nothing will happen to Julia. It was an accident. No one will blame her.
1: Papa, Papa.
3: Get the things together, Julia.
0: Sorry, Mr. Grayson.
3: Please, Paladin, she's my daughter.
0: Stay with him, Julia.
2: Now, look, Paladin.
0: Miss Briggs. Chisholm, listen to me. Now, there's no need for this sort of thing. We can talk.
4: We've done all our talking, Paladin.
0: Don't try it.
4: Chisholm.
0: I've got 5 more bullets for 5 more men. That's the way it has to be.
2: Is one of those bullets for me, Mr. Paladin?
1: Mrs. Briggs, it's time you knew. I killed your son.
0: Julia and Andy almost ready, Mr. Grayson?
3: Almost.
0: Stage is leaving pretty soon.
3: So many years thinking I was a man of principle, upholding the law. And then I find myself acting like a criminal.
0: Or a human being, or just a father.
3: No, not where my job is concerned.
0: You're only a man, Grayson, not a monument. The best man is only that way because he's a human being.
3: Maybe. I'm going to give up his badge just the same.
0: No. That would accomplish nothing.
3: That must be a bad excuse for a father. She couldn't even trust me to come to me. Tell me what she'd done.
0: So that's what's bothering you. Well, perhaps it'd be best if you knew the truth.

0: are we going to do?
1: No matter what I do, you just watch. Just stand and watch.
2: You know that we're going away someplace now, don't you,
3: Andy?
2: Gary? Yes, Andy. You'll like it. There'll be nice people to take care of you and things to do.
1: Now watch.
4: Ready, Julia?
2: Oh, yes. All ready. Come along, Andy.
4: Oh, never mind. Him, you come on with me.
2: Let me go. Let me go.
4: You come with me.
5: Let her go.
2: No, Andy. He wasn't trying to hurt me. Don't do that.
4: Friend.
2: Yes. Friend. Yes, it's all right now, Andy.
4: Yes. It's all right now.
2: You knew.
4: Yes, I knew, Julia. Take him outside.
2: Come on, Andy.
6: Andy killed Jim Briggs after all.
4: Of course.
6: How did you know?
4: Well, it didn't make sense to me that Julia hadn't confessed immediately. Not if it was really an accident caused by Briggs forcing his attentions on her. Then Briggs was slammed against a saddle hook higher than my shoulder. And Julia couldn't have done that. There had to be someone with strength enough to lift him. Andy saw her struggling with Briggs and moved in to protect her. Don't ask her about it. She wants it this way.
6: Well, I can't let Andy go free.
4: That hospital can take better care of him than any jail or lynch mob.
6: Yeah, I guess so.
4: Mr. Grayson, you keep right on wearing that badge. You've done a good job for this town. And for your daughter.

0: Mr. Paladin.
1: I don't see you come in, and already you're going out. Where to? How come?
2: I got back from Arcadia an hour ago.
1: Oh, you have dinner?
2: Mm-hmm, down at the wharf.
1: But now it's after dark. Where you go? Opera? Dancing? Driving in park?
2: For a walk.
1: A walk? In dark?
2: Why not?
1: Alone?
2: Why not?
1: Oh, pretty lonely out there. Foggy damn fog all around. Pretty spooky, I think.
2: Hey, boy, have you ever walked around San Francisco after dark?
1: Oh, you
2: could try it sometime. San Francisco is a wonderful city, filled with excitement and adventure. This is just the sort of night to find it.
1: You feel good?
2: I feel fine. And so, good night.
1: Good night, Mr. Paladin.
3: No.
1: Too bad. Nice man like Mr. Paladin. Hey, too bad.

0: Have gun. 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
3: It's Tuesday, and we're going to have mostly sunny skies today with a high near 87. Light and variable winds becoming southwest 5 to 10 this afternoon. Winds could gust as high as 22. Tonight, a slight chance of showers and thunderstorms with a low around 37. Northwest winds 5 to 9, gusts as high as 22. Big change on Wednesday with showers likely mainly before 11 a.m. Highs only going to be near 59. West winds 7 to 11 with gusts as high as 25. Wednesday night mostly cloudy, then mostly clear gradually with a low around 29, west winds 5 to 10. On Thursday, sunshine with a high near 72. And
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1: It's Tuesday, and we're going to have mostly sunny skies today with a high near 87. Light and variable winds becoming southwest 5 to 10 this afternoon. Winds could gust as high as 22. Tonight, a slight chance of showers and thunderstorms with a low around 37. Northwest winds 5 to 9, gusts as high as 22. Big change on Wednesday with showers likely mainly before 11 a.m. Highs only going to be near 59. West winds 7 to 11 with gusts as high as 25. Wednesday night mostly cloudy, then mostly clear gradually with a low around 29. West winds 5 to 10. On Thursday, sunshine with a high near 72.
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1: It's Tuesday, and we're going to have mostly sunny skies today with a high near 87. Light and variable winds becoming southwest 5 to 10 this afternoon. Winds could gust as high as 22. Tonight, a slight chance of showers and thunderstorms with a low around 37. Northwest winds 5 to 9, gusts as high as 22. Big change on Wednesday with showers likely mainly before 11 a.m. Highs only going to be near 59. West winds 7 to 11 with gusts as high as 25. Wednesday night mostly cloudy, then mostly clear gradually with a low around 29, west winds 5 to 10. On Thursday, sunshine with a high near 72.
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0: Hi everyone, I'm Craig Orndorff on the next Seems Like Old Times. It's part two of our theme, dancing. That's right, we've got more tunes about waltzing or doing the mambo or the samba or any other way to cut a rug. And for the countdown, we're heading back to the middle of May in 1943. So come listen to the memories on the next
1: show.
0: Seems Like Old Times.
1: 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And this woman, she said, that's chubby, chubby like Fats, and checker like Domino.
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